0: Rádio Prata Serra, 91.5 FM.
1: Why wait to say, at least I did in my way. Lie way too fast, but in my heart I understand. I made my move, and it was all about you. No, I

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